0: doing it.
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0: 16, 16, 16. I need you to take a ready now, 82. This is BLS going back to Northeast 113th Street.
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0: 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Your coverage is on the way. It's 1708.
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0: 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I am going to put you guys out for your lunch. It's your time. I'm going to put you out in the 55 area at 1709.
1: That would be copy. Thank you.
0: You're welcome.

0: 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We're going to have a call center that's still in.
1: That is more than fine. You guys are up next for lunch as well.
0: That's great.
1: 1661, destination 1710.

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0: 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You're going to get 8405 Northeast 13th Street and 169. You're going to get code 3, breathing problem, 11900 Northeast 18th Street at Mission Hills.
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0: 23 is affirmative.
1: Perfect. 73, start 4 southwest, please. This was the 1700 E27 going back to Northeast 49th Street.
0: Andrew.
1: 1673 responding, medic 161818, code 3 breathing problem, 8405 Northeast 13th Street.
2: E2, engine 3, breathing problem, 8405 Northeast 13th Street, map page
1: 22-29. 136. Medic 161414, code 3, fall 2805 Northeast 129th Street at Rainier Springs.
2: Engine 63, 2805 Northeast 129th Street. Priority 3, engine 63, 2805 Northeast 129th Street. Map page 3125. Refer to MDC for incident type. Priority 4, squad 5. Unknown problem, 3333 Northeast 66th Avenue, Unit 112B. Priority 4, Squad 5. Unknown problem, 3333 Northeast 66th Avenue, Unit 112B. Map page 2219. Psychiatric, 888 South Hillhurst Road. Priority 3, truck 21, psychiatric, 888 South Hillhurst Road, map page 4119.
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1: 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This is going to be ED 660 going to Rainier Springs.

0: 1515 MBA, 5900 Northeast 4th Plain Boulevard at Don Pedro.
1: Priority 3, Engine 5, Traffic Accident, 5900 Northeast 4th Plain Boulevard at Don Pedro. Priority 3, Engine 5, Traffic Accident, 5900 Northeast 4th Plain Boulevard at Don Pedro, map page 2219.
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0: 8-16-71, I have you out for your EOS. 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
0: 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We might have a patient that needs a possible hold.
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1: Ready.
0: Road witness 9.

code 1621, code 1, OBGYN, 7713 Northeast 123rd Avenue. And I'm getting another pre-alert in the 49 area, 3300 Northeast 57th Avenue. If this one goes code 3, you'll be diverted here instead. Putting in your bit to log in.

0: 8. 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
1: 1620, the same increase, 1741.
2: 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Twelve to four,

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1: Medic 69 to Southwest 1744. Medic 161313, I need to start you code 3 for an MVA coming in estimated to be 3361 SR14 westbound. I know you'll probably have to get turned around, but I don't have any better options.

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1: So there's a
0: start canceling this for now, and we'll wait till state gets on scene. You can clear.
1: Yes, 16-13, I'll be clear.
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2: 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So leaving the camera was a little strange.
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1: Eleven Northwest 25th Avenue. Priority 4. Engine 62. Headache 15011 Northwest 25th Avenue. Map page 3121.

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Norway 63, and he says that's Carrier 21. They are unavailable currently. 63, copy.

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Medic 16-8, I'm getting another west side call. I may have to give it to you depending on how it goes. 8910 Northeast 15th Avenue.

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0: 2, engine 43, medic 43, unknown problem, 687 32nd Street, unit 2. Priority 2, engine 43, medic 43, unknown problem, 687 32nd Street, unit 2, map page 1408.
1: Destination 1756.
0: Psychiatric, 8910 Northeast 15th Avenue, Unit 23, at Westridge Apartment. Priority 3, Squad 61. Psychiatric, 8910 Northeast 15th Avenue, Unit 23, at Westridge Apartment. Map page 2102.
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1: Hello, y'all. 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

Priority 4, engine 22, unknown problem, 2700 Northeast Louisville Highway, at Louisville Market and Deli. Priority 4, engine 22, unknown problem, 2700 Northeast Louisville Highway, at Louisville Market and Deli. Map page 4222.

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0: 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And are we at the blocking collision?
1: I know, I'm at 16-6.
2: 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Offside one. 16-6.

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1: Thank you, bro.
0: Hey, we're coming from downtown Richfield. We're going to be a minute.
1: Copy. Downtown Richfield. A minute.
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2: Go ahead.
1: 1680, we just rolled up on a 2-car NBA. All officers, it appears to be uninjured. We are going to be blocking the left lane, so 14 westbound, just a mile east from I-5 North.
2: State Patrol has that there in route.
1: Yeah, thanks, Patrol, sir.

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1: I got it out.

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1: 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Was that 76?
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0: Hi, 3-6, 11. 16 and 15, 15, 15, 15, 15, 15, 15, 15, 15, 15, 15, 15, 15, 15, 15, 15, 15, 15, 15, 15, 15, 15, 15, 15, 15, 15, 15, 15, 15, 15, 15, 15, 15, 15, 15, 15, 15, 15, 15, 15, 15, 15, 15, 15, 15, 15, 15, 15, 15, 15, 15, 15, 15, 15, 15, 15, 15, 15, 15, 15, 15, 15, 15, 15, 15, 15, 15, 15, 15, 15, 15, 15, 15, 15, 15, 15, 15, 15, 15, 15, 15, 15, 15, 15, 15, 15, 15, 15, 15, 15, 15, 15, 15, 15, 15, 15, 15, 15, 15, 15, 15, 15, 15, 15, 15, 15, 15, 15, 15, 15, 15, 15, 15, 15, 15, 15, 15, 15, 15, 15, 15,

Hi, 3 Alpha Bravo. 15, 15, 15, 15, 15, 15, 15, 15, 15, 15, 15, 15, 15, 15, 15, 15, 15, 15, 15, 15, 15, 15, 15, 15, 15, 15, 15, 15, 15, 15, 15, 15, 15, 15, 15, 15, 15, 15, 15, 15, 15, 15, 15, 15, 15, 15, 15, 15, 15, 15, 15, 15, 15, 15, 15, 15, 15, 15, 15, 15, 15, 15, 15, 15, 15, 15, 15, 15, 15, 15, 15, 15, 15, 15, 15, 15, 15, 15, 15, 15, 15, 15, 15, 15, 15, 15, 15, 15, 15, 15, 15, 15, 15, 15, 15, 15, 15, 15, 15, 15, 15, 15, 15, 15, 15, 15, 15, 15, 15, 15, 15, 15, 15, 15, 15, 15, 15, 15, 15, 15, 15

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0: Alright.

0: And then we were going to cancel my arrival. Yeah, we were going to cancel the road. I have to get back.
1: Hi, 1611, I copy that. What's your search? It's a 3-4.
2: 1624-24, we're going to be clear here with a parent sign retrieval.
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0: 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Welcome to clear.
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2: 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Priority 2, engine 10. 6 person. 1 5 0 2 2 Northeast 5th Street. Map page 22-26.
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0: 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Breathing problem 2723 Northeast 134 Street.
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0: 4 3 to 3, 1 fire, red, no red. 18 7 to pick up the water, 6 18 is a code 3 to the creek, 1 fire, no red, 1841.

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0: Do you have a gate code for 2723 Northeast 134th Street? 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
0: 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Thank you for your help.
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0: My apologies, 24 was your cover. 3 0 0 0 0 0 0 0 0 0 0 0 0 0 0 0 0 0 0 0 0 0 0 0 0 0 0 0 0 0 0 0 0 0 0 0 0 0 0 0 0 0 0 0 0 0 0 0 0 0 0 0 0 0 0 0 0 0 0 0 0 0 0 0 0 0 0 0 0 0 0 0 0 0 0 0 0 0 0 0 0 0 0 0 0 0 0 0 0 0 0 0 0 0 0 0 0 0 0 0 0 0 0 0 0 0 0 0 0 0 0 0 0 0 0 0 0 0 0 0 0 0 0 0 0 0 0 0 0 0 0 0 0 0 0 0 0 0 0 0 0 0 0 0 0 0 0 0 0 0 0 0 0 0 0 0 0 0 0 0 0 0 0 0 0 0 0 0 0 0 0 0 0 0 0 0 0 0 0 0 0 0 0

0: Negative 1610, who's that call for?
1: Sorry, 1610, not the formative, but we have to make a time, I'm sorry.
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925 Underwood calling. Obstructed plate, it'll be a green Dodge, towing another pickup.

Thank you for

1524-24, we are going to be cleared here. We were speech by fire. Okay. You are at last, Stephanie. Thank you. Thank you. Thank you. Thank you. Thank you. Thank you. Thank you. Thank you. Thank you. Thank you. Thank you. Thank you. Thank you. Thank you. Thank you. Thank you. Thank you. Thank you. Thank you. Thank you. Thank you. Thank you. Thank you. Thank you. Thank you. Thank you. Thank you. Thank you. Thank you. Thank you. Thank you. Thank you. Thank you. Thank you. Thank you. Thank you. Thank you. Thank you. Thank you. Thank you. Thank you. Thank you. Thank you. Thank you. Thank you. Thank you. Thank you. Thank you. Thank you. Thank you. Thank you. Thank you. Thank you. Thank you. Thank you. Thank you. Thank you. Thank you. Thank you. Thank you. Thank you. Thank you. Thank you. Thank you. Thank you. Thank you. Thank you. Thank you. Thank you. Thank you. Thank you. Thank you. Thank you. Thank you. Thank you. Thank you. Thank you. Thank you. Thank you. Thank you. Thank you. Thank you. Thank you. Thank you. Thank you. Thank you. Thank you. Thank you

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Priority 4, engine 10, unknown problem, 13210 Southeast 7th Street, Unit Q75, at Renaissance Condominium. 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

0: 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We're going back to the county. Where's Texas?
1: Can you send that to him?

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Where would you like us? I think you got a copy clear.

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1: 7500, breaking 10. Hey, Teresa.
0: Two, six, 4, Vancouver, stopping.
1: 4.
0: And 671, Queen Frank Edward.
1: 19, 10.

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1: Flight 319, 13.
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1: Hey, I'm just getting a recommendation to move Squad 33 up to Station 31. Do you want me to commit to that or hold off?
2: Negative, there will be no move-ups needed. The only engine will be here on the people of the engine 32 here in about 2 minutes.
1: Copy that, thank you.

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0: 20, thank you for your patience. 3-2. Max 5015, I'm at that lunch, don't wait.
1: I'm just confirming you asked if we had a vet.
0: I'm just confirming one vet, I'll be affirmative. Do you have a vet? Confirm,
1: you do.
0: I copy that, thank you. I cannot complete. I'll have you take a patient needing our vet going with the rest of us. Thank you.

0: 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You are dispatched. Have a good night.
1: Okay, thank you.

0: Whiskey Base 1, I have to clear 3-4. Let me know when you get there.
1: Battalion 315. The altitude of the command is terminated. I'll service you shortly.
0: Copy. And is 19 Adam 4 going to remain on the call on scene?
1: I'm not sure if it's 19 Adam 4 will be the only one that's going to remain on scene.
0: 1927.
2: Office says

Priority 5, truck 10, commercial fire alarm, 1602 Northeast 162nd Avenue at Windsor Gardens Assisted Living. Priority 5, truck 10, commercial fire alarm, 1602 Northeast 162nd Avenue at Windsor Gardens Assisted Living, map page 2225.

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0: destruction.
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0: Destruction, thanks.
1: You're welcome, 1932.

0: 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How can I help you? Excuse me. 313 Taylor Drive, 05 South East 24 Avenue.
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1: 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Priority 3, Engine 10. Fall, 505 Southeast 184th Avenue, Unit Z301. 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
1: Hi, 1514, I'd like to clear and clear at 2000. Have a good night.
0: Yeah,
1: you're right, well. Medic 16, 1313, code 3405, Southeast 184 Avenue, Medic 16, 22036, Medic 16, 21215, 58.

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2: 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Priority 2, engine 41, medic 43, unknown problem, 1420 Northeast 3rd Avenue. Priority 2, engine 41, medic 43, unknown problem, 1420 Northeast 3rd Avenue, map page 1311.

Southwest 1-3 Avenue.

0: Priority 3, Squad 35, Battalion 31, traffic accident, Southwest Staten Way and Southwest 13th Avenue. Priority 3, Squad 35, Battalion 31, traffic accident, Southwest Staten Way and Southwest 13th Avenue, map page 3203.
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0: 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My 6025-2536.
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0: Mission, 3-car MVA, GPD is on scene. Be investigating.
1: Good. Stand by 2A, 2-car MVA, battle ground on scene. Be command investigating.
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0: 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Where would you like us?
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Priority 5, engine 35, commercial fire alarm, 20601 Northeast 167th Avenue, at Dukes Valley Primary and Middle School. Map page 3201.

0: 안녕하세요.
1: Southbound, Beltran Forest. There's a tire carcass in the center lane and a disabled white SUV on the right shoulder.

0: Thank you.
1: Let me see if I have.
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1: Couple of guys possibly, I'll really see now they are pink shirt, blue pants with walking noise on the right shoulder towards you.

Priority 4, engine 43, unknown problem, 762 9th Street. Priority 4, engine 43, unknown problem, 762 9th Street, map page 1407.

0: 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Engine 35 arrived at Tucson Valley Primary Middle School. 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
1: At the middle school, nothing showing. You'll be 2,000 minutes.

0: Five to South 5-7. Ted is related to this disabled. I'm waiting for her to walk back. Okay, 927.
1: BPD responding to this one.

0: was cleared. Do you want them back out there?
1: The victim does want them back out here. Yes.
0: Copy. Let me double check. I think it was a duplicate call. There may be someone en route. Can I one?
1: Excuse me.
2: 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So, you're showing me, you know, sign up for the blocking box in the roadway?
3: 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Looks like on camera, it's broken up into multiple pieces, not a hazard near climb line.

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1: 16-24-24, we're going to be delayed to the traffic on Highway 99.
0: 16-24, delayed by traffic on Highway 99.

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1: Seems like that would not be able to do.

0: Gateway North 405, just north of Pad and then a box truck pulled to Rachel, just north of Hospice up here.
1: VPD just came up to us and we're going to be making entry with them and we're making access through Macy's on the west side of the mall.
0: It's not drivable. We'll be out tomorrow approximately 11:30. Turn move.

0: OE clear and en route to that blocking North 205 at Patton, 12-6, working disregard on the closer.
1: Subject 3, stay in that blocking, 12-6, working disregard.

Pacific Marine Vehicle occurred in Oregon, North Outbridge, F1, Dark Gray, Ford, F-150, Raptor, unknown plate.

0: for UPG. 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
1: Vancouver, I just stopped out with one of the vehicles, one of the rest of the South side of 10, and there's nothing they can do about it, so it's not a hazard.
2: And we're 20

0: house 5 at 9. He was a commercial vehicle, unplated. 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Commercial vehicle trailer will be Oregon Henry Victor 84969.
1: Other 20
2: HT. 16-15 on the transport.
1: I'm sorry, is this a question for our response?
0: Right.
1: 4-20 16.

0: Priority 2, engine 65, engine 63, engine 61, battalion 61. Commercial vehicle fire, 16900 I-5 southbound. X milepost 9 I-5 southbound. Priority 2, engine 65, engine 63, engine 61, battalion 61. Commercial vehicle fire, 16900 I-5 southbound. X milepost 9 I-5 southbound. Map page 3114.
1: 1.
0: Priority 2, truck 63, commercial vehicle fire, 16900 I-5 southbound, X milepost 9 I-5 southbound. Priority 2, truck 63, commercial vehicle fire, 16900 I-5 southbound, X milepost 9 I-5 southbound. Response channel, Op 51, map page 3114.

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0: Tower 35, go.
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0: Yugoslavia.
1: Gente.
0: One, two, eight, seven, four, Adam Henry. The Main Street exit.
1: Something are you tired?

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1: Okay, still slow rolling past exit 2, 27.
0: Stopped just north of 500.
1: 52, just north of 27.

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0: 1623, clear ahead and back.
1: 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Cloud of Southwest, 600 for decon.

Priority 2, Truck 5, traffic accident, Northeast Andreessen Road and Northeast 4th Lane Boulevard. Priority 2, Truck 5, traffic accident, Northeast Andreessen Road and Northeast 4th Lane Boulevard. Map page 2219.

comedy to me. You play admitted to on a call for a walk-in patient suffering from alcohol withdrawals and get a BLS ambulance dispatched to a station 2.

0: If that was 64, we're clear to move.
1: Can you repeat, please?

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1: Six, 24, 30, 34.

0: 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He's on the side of the road, sitting, walking, talking. We'll be out to investigate the other vehicle.
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0: Southwest is red for ambulance, rest of the county is green.

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I'll be close 5-8 for the moment. Black plastic trash bag, East 14, Alpha 22.

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Living up to be those.

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你是说分身？第一场是7California 7 John Adam William Joseph

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2: 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We'll be clear.
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1: 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Have a good night. Medic 1623, 23, need you, code 3, have a problem, 6402, northeast, Booner Drive.
2: In 61, unknown problem, 6402, northeast, Bonner Drive, map page 2110.

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1: Harp problem, 15909 Northeast 205th Avenue. 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Harp problem, 15909 Northeast 205th Avenue, map page 3317. 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

0: Priority 2, engine 41, medic 41, unknown problem, 1420 Northeast 3rd Avenue. Priority 2, engine 41, medic 41, unknown problem, 1420 Northeast 3rd Avenue, map page 1311.
1: Coming in 41.
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1: 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He denied medical. He just wanted to ride somewhere else. 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

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Priority 5, Squad 51, burning complaint, 25515 Northeast Worthington Road, map page 5334.

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0: a passerby called in possibly a collision or disabled motorcycle, North 205, approximately mile post 30. 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
1: This MC is fine. I left the flare out for him so people would not hit him.

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1: 1641,
2: 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Please have the unit of your torpedoes broken on my end.
1: Traffic, did you, what direction the back door of the jail is facing? Where
3: are you going, right door? Are you trying to change? Should be on the...
4: Thank you very much. Pulling into the rest area.
3: Thank you.
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1: Can you go back in?
0: I actually deleted you. Let me fix that. What's the call?

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0: 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Medic 1621, 37.
1: 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Priority 2, engine 35, chest pain, 1714 Southwest 1st Street, map page 3203.

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0: 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Priority 2, engine 33, stroke 804 Northeast 2nd Avenue, map page 4235.
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Priority 4, Squad 51, Medic 51. Unknown problem, North Amboy Avenue and West Christie Court. Priority 4, Squad 51, Medic 51. Unknown problem, North Amboy Avenue and West Christie Court. Map page 5335.

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Priority 3, engine 29, traffic accident, 211 Lewis River Road. Priority 3, engine 29, traffic accident, 211 Lewis River Road, map page 5024.

Priority 2, Engine 3, unknown problem, 1790 Northeast Andreessen Road, at Burnt Bridge Creek Trail, Northeast Andreessen Road. Priority 2, Engine 3, unknown problem, 1790 Northeast Andreessen Road, at Burnt Bridge Creek Trail, Northeast Andreessen Road, map page 2230.

Priority 5, engine 5, investigation assist, 5700 Northeast 34th Street at Mountain View Apartments. Priority 5, engine 5, investigation assist, 5700 Northeast 34th Street at Mountain View Apartments. Map page 2219.

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1: We only have one caller. 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Do you have any updates?

0: it's been updated. It's a little further up Lewis Road at 2117. Should be right in front of there.
1: Right on, copy zip there.
0: Thank God.
2: Just verifying that VPD made contact. This isn't a person. This is a blanket road. We don't be clear.

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And 24, I got a Greeler. 24 just coded. I'm going to need you, go 3, on a seizure, 13216 Northeast 59th Street.

0: Priority 3, engine 4, convulsion or seizure, 13216 Northeast 59th Street, Unit 15, at Skyridge Estate. 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

0: 1630. 1630. I just wanted to verify before we cleared, but it looks like it's not injury and we're no longer needed.
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0: Priority 2, engine 5, unconscious or fainting episode, 9317 Northeast 86th Street, Unit 113. Priority 2, engine 5, unconscious or fainting episode, 9317 Northeast 86th Street, Unit 113, map page 2204.
1: I think we'll get something cleared. Have them taken over.
2: 16-17 copies. Be advised, we are responding from I-5 Southbound in Richfield.

0: 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Just for, was it you saying you're on the transport?
1: Okay,
0: I got you on the transport.
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1: Destination, medic 1625, feature take over 17 skull, code 3, unconscious at 1000 southeast, 160th half. Medic 1617, 17, 17, continue south 205, need you to respond. Code 3, unconscious, 9317 northeast, 86th street.

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Priority 2, engine 6, stroke 13309 northeast 47th circle. Map page 2214.

priority 2, medic 42, stroke 13309, northeast 47 Sizzle. Priority 2, medic 42, stroke 13309, northeast 47 Sizzle. Map page 2214.

0: Charlie 21.
1: Charlie 21.
0: I just see we have canceled to this call. Just want to confirm that with you.
1: Yes, I just got the message. Cancel.
0: Charlie 21, copy that. We'll be in service.

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1: This is Tulsa County.
2: 1619, copy the available. 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The county is green across the board.

0: 16-19-19. Need you to respond code 3 for a fall on 5700 Northeast 34th Street.
1: This is 16-19 for the out. Per the notes, I was requesting that code 1 ambulance.
0: 19, code 1 works for me.

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1: Medic 1690, this is Truck 5. I was actually just going to radio to let you know that you can clear. 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
0: Received. Thank you very much.

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1: 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Post 5-0, see if we can get that crew change going.

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0: Green flight, W post 5, 10, 16, 23, and the train is post 3, 4.

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Hemorrhage or laceration. 7518 Northwest 15th Avenue. Priority 3, Squad 61. Hemorrhage or laceration. 7518 Northwest 15th Avenue. 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

他的健康教对啊，王叔公。我不会，因为他是西欧，所以不会。

0: post 3-4. And then it's 16-21-21 post 49 Alpha.
1: Okay,
0: 16-30, you're good for login, and 30, can you confirm your EOS?
1: 16-30 should be 4-30.
0: 30-4-30, copy.

0: Is able to receive, I'll be back for the second one shortly. I'll be in route 5 for the test, starting mileage 14851. Passenger 7, crew also 1191, stand by with the other vehicle.
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Map page 2122.

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0: 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Heading 1618, code 31 down Bell Pain, 9317 Northeast 86th Street.
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Priority 2, Engine 2, Overdose, East 4th Lane Boulevard and Todd Road. Map page 2124.

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0: And is there anything to the disabled? Five, now plus 29. That'd be David 01724 John.
1: Okay, here.

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2: 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I think I know where you're coming from.
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0: Bravo 6, 16, 23. 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
1: Okay. Three additional in apartment 52. 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

0: 16:25, squad 35.
1: Yeah, just a heads up, you're going to have to take a detour. You're going to have to go North Parkway and go right on Arnsdorf and then come south on Grace to 10th Street.
2: Okay, great, Mark, copy. Thank you. Heads up, we have an ETA about 10 minutes in this one.
1: Squad 35 copies.
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1: 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Here we 7 3 3

0: 5, 18, 6. We're clear. We're 11.
1: Alright, come on, this is three.
2: We're unable to access the front door. Is there any way to RP or someone can let us into the front door?

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1: Medic 1619 mobile, 3-4, medic 16-1C, and then turn around to medic.
2: 1623, there is refusal.
1: Mm-hmm. 1623 mobile, 4-5.

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0: 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I'm just doing a 30-minute scene. 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

0: you to repeat?
1: Well, Tom, this is Vince. I'm trying to raise you for about 5 minutes now. Can you be on the phone? I should call my cell phone. Three six zero six two four seven five one six.

0: 7.
1: Apparently this was a motor vehicle accident and the driver took off with another vehicle. Can you have a VPD respond as well?
0: You're in Clark County, so I'll send the sheriff's office.
1: Copy. Sheriff's office is great. Thanks.
0: Copy.

Jewish South. Charles, John, Sam, 3311.

1821 in regards to the post. A 6876 76 code 1 on the same person, 1520 Southeast 125th Avenue.

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1: 6 4 3.
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2: I'm going to need medic 1000
1: to the scene.
2: Copy that. 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
0: Go 1 shot.

0: inside for DUI and released to 7-Eleven. I'll be clear. Hey, Henry. However, she'll be around 5 for the evidence.
1: Fairbag, he saw it.
0: Hi, she'll have evidence.
1: Hey, Henry.

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Priority 3, engine 41, medic 41, assault 2025 Southwest 6th Avenue, map page 1310.

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Priority 2, engine 41, medic 42, unknown problem, Northwest Sierra Street and Northwest 23rd Avenue. Priority 2, engine 41, medic 42, unknown problem, Northwest Sierra Street and Northwest 23rd Avenue, map page 1303.

0: Charlie 1605. Good morning. Here's Zephyr Logan. Clinic 1603, if you can move to post 36 and 1625, he's already towards 34.
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0: 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Priority 5, engine 41, battalion 41, residential fire alarm, 1747 Northwest Lacamas Drive. Map page 2334.
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Medic 1606, 306, new daylight for Woodland 325, Madrona Ave, and Medic 1603, I'll give you a spree alert for Salmon Creek. Area is going to be 14715, Northeast 20th Ave.

Priority 3, engine 63, fall 14715 Northeast 20th Avenue, Unit 120B. Priority 3, engine 63, fall 14715 Northeast 20th Avenue, Unit 120B. Map page 3123. Engine 29, Medic 21, 6 person, 325 Matrona Avenue. Priority 2, Engine 29, Medic 21, 6 person, 325 Matrona Avenue. Map page 5107.

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You're going to start with the discharge out of Peace Health. DR room 8, going back to 171 northeast. Sorry, going back to 17100 northeast 27th Street. Data control female team for T-tube issues is bedbound. Ready to go, but we set it for about 6:30, so whenever you get there.

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1: 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Priority 3, engine 23, traffic accident, Lewis River Road and Hillshire Drive. 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

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Actually, can you give me a call? I have you guys rostered, I think, at 1680. I have 1681 as the tank unit.

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0: Priority 3, Squad 61, burn 2104 Northeast 83rd Street. Priority 3, Squad 61, burn 2104 Northeast 83rd Street, map page 2102.
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1: I have your right. A two-vehicle head-on collision. Rush 29 is command investigating 6-8.
2: Street and Main Street.

Priority 2, Squad 1, unknown problem, East 30th Street and Main Street. Priority 2, Squad 1, unknown problem, East 30th Street and Main Street, map page 2122.

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1: 01, we can post.

Medic 1601, City Post 58, Medic 1604. 04, standby. Yeah, 1601 to 58, though.

0: 5, milepost 15. Semi-blue cab, white trailer with a lion on the side. Oregon 70466, in and out of traffic near collision.
1: Awesome.

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1: 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Priority 7, truck 10, 3210, southeast 153rd Avenue, map page 1201. 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

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Commercial fire alarm. 11504 Northeast 119th Street. Priority 5. Engine 11. Commercial fire alarm. 11504 Northeast 119th Street. 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

0: 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So you have Fire District 3, Engine 31, potentially call myself, 360-409-0875. 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

0: 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Priority 5, engine 31, commercial fire alarm, 11504 Northeast 119th Street, map page 3227.
1: 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I'm checking out the 5144.
2: Grove Point, this is well. 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
3: 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Do you have a post for us?

0: take a look at the notes. So engine 11 needing a phone call from you guys on the numbers in the notes.
1: Copy, we're making contact.
0: Thank you.
2: Unless him further, we'll be you too. Negative. No other callers on this. Thank you.

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Priority 2, engine 41, medic 41, unknown problem, 160 Northeast Joy Street, at Lewis Block Park. Priority 2, engine 41, medic 41, unknown problem, 160 Northeast Joy Street, at Lewis Block Park, map page 1311.

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0: 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Priority 5, engine 26, unknown outside fire situation, 8308 Northeast 264th Street, at Daybreak Park and Boat Launch. 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

priority 2, engine 10, stroke 16707, northeast 10th Street. Priority 2, engine 10, stroke 16707, northeast 10th Street. 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

68-16-70. Hey, 1670, I'm going to have you start for Salmon Creek, please, for ready now. Coming out of the ER, room 23, going to an address on Northwest 41st Street. 76-year-old female, this is a turnover from Metro West. They didn't know what she was seen before. No equipment needed, she is, but I couldn't find any PCS, again, right now.

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0: 911. I just spoke to William. 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
0: I'm doing a fire alarm test at 14113 Northeast 3rd Court. Could you let me know when that comes in?
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Priority 5, Engine 11, Commercial Fire Alarm, 11412 Northeast 76th Street. Priority 5, Engine 11, Commercial Fire Alarm, 11412 Northeast 76th Street, Map Page 2210.

5, Kept Payne, 9120 Northeast Vancouver Mall Drive, Unit 160, at the Vita Dialysis. Priority 1, Engine 5, Kept Payne, 9120 Northeast Vancouver Mall Drive, Unit 160, at the Vita Dialysis. Map page 2217.

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1: 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All I heard was 3 southwest. I'm assuming somebody's going code 3 that direction.
0: Medic 16 from code 3, peace out southwest.
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1: Off-ramp from southbound 239th Street on the curve there.
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1: Street. Priority 3, truck 1, traffic accident, 904 East 39th Street, map page 2115.

0: 1608,
1: go ahead.
0: We're going to need TV for this, as it's likely going to be blocking the eastbound lane on 39th Street.
1: I copy, and I have truck one and route two as well.
2: This on 39th, I heard there earlier traffic from the 30 more unit, or is this on I-5 southbound?
1: This is going to be on 39th Street, and from AVL, just on the east side of the highway overpass.
0: 369 Central 7.

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0: 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Short one, give me command, we'll be on the
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1: What's that,
0: I found that. I'm clear on 32.

0: 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We're ready to go on that.
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Priority 5, engine 62, 6 person, 9206 Northwest Stargrass Avenue, map page 2105.

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0: 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As soon as 6 is done with their lunch, we're going to try to get you out for your lunch.
1: Yes, copy.
0: Medic 16-4, need to start you. 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
1: 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I'm going to catch you up to Salmon Creek for a ready now, coming out of ER6, going to White Oaks Memory Care, 14715 Northeast 20th Avenue. 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

0: 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Pacific 16-2, code 3, follow 2009, Northeast 147.
1: 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Priority 4, engine 22, fall 250-09, Northeast 142nd Avenue, map page 4226.
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0: 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We're going to be fire alarm testing at 11328 Northeast 51st Circle. It should come in as building T/U. Will you let me know what comes in and when it comes in?
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Priority 4, Squad 1, unknown problem, East 19th Street and B Street. Priority 4, Squad 1, unknown problem, East 19th Street and B Street. Map page 2122.

0: 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Priority 2, engine 41, medic 41, 6 person, 709 Southeast Tampa Street, map page 1312.
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3: 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A 63-year-old male going for end-of-life care. He's got a hospice intake at noon. 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He's got a PCS.

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0: Truck 5 is going to be clearing with refusal here. Occupants are requesting PD's response for a neighbor dispute. Code 106, correct?
1: 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Anything in progress there?
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0: Priority 2, Squad 91, Medic 43, unknown problem, Northeast Dallas Street and Northeast 14th Avenue. Priority 2, Squad 91, Medic 43, unknown problem, Northeast Dallas Street and Northeast 14th Avenue, map page 1311.
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21. I live in that neighborhood, and there's a guy that usually sits outside of 740 Dallas, because he has to go off property to pay, and he's in a wheelchair. If you don't find anything at 14th, because of the street alignment, he might be just a little bit down the hill.

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3: 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We finished Fire 15 on 50 for circle. You should be here. I got 1034.

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1: Yeah, Strickland here.
0: The lady I'm talking to is concerned about getting somebody from a wheelchair out of the building. Can these guys just stay? It's false alarm.
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1677-0, discharge out of Salmon Creek, 6 Charlie, room 645, going to Good Sam down in Portland to the Rio. 71-year-old male, acute hypoxic and chronic respiratory failure, nothing extra, possible oxygen, ready to go at 11.

0: 16-13, I've got you clear
1: of
0: your
1: 20,
0: heading to
1: 5-8,
0: left seat to go again.
1: We can take that correct across the center finger, so if you need us to.
0: 16-13, it's okay. 16-01 is passing by southwest right now, so it should be fine. I'm sorry, 16-01, I'm 16-04, copy, 5-8.

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1: Northeast 108th Avenue. Priority 2, engine 11. Stroke 10206 Northeast 108th Avenue. Map page 3233.
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1: We were PUD that there was a power line broken at the end of Wilkinson Road.
2: Affirmative. And Rescue 71, Squad 73 were just tapped for that call as well.
1: Thank you. Can you put Engine 71 in place of both of those?
2: Engine 71, I copy.

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2: 535.
1: 535, Lancer.
3: You're secure. See you coming in from the east right now. You can come in and shut down. We don't have crews here yet.
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0: 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Hey, 16-21, copy that. I got you out for lunch. It's 11:11.
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0: 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Priority 3, engine 42, medic 42, fall 3409 Northwest Camas Meadows Drive. 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
1: One, truck 21, fall 3-4300 Northeast 14th Avenue. Priority 1, truck 21, fall 3-4300 Northeast 14th Avenue. Map page 5135.

Medic 1604, appear at the spot on the main kitchen up to lunch. Pink 11-19.

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2: 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Just cleared that medical. Are we closer? Are you closer?
3: 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We're just leaving 21. We were out training. That's supposed to stick down.
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0: 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Priority 1, engine 22, fall 34300 Northeast 14th Avenue, map page 5135.
1: Place of 22, 1124. Engine 9, engine 10, per state, troopers on site advising this is going to be access from 14 westbound to 205 northbound.

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1: 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Engine 23 is hitting your split.
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2: Westbound to 205 North.
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0: Unadvised bus access 14 westbound to 205 north.
1: AOV code 3 for a call, 4702 North 129th Street.
2: Thank you, North Vector, perfect.
3: Fall, 4702 Northwest 129th Street. Priority 3, engine 62. Fall, 4702 Northwest 129th Street. Map page 3129.
0: Squad 71 came up on Starcom. The transmission was broken. We just seen if you guys are trying to reach me.
4: If you get a hold of CDD, it's still
0: a fine. Affirmative, I got a hold of Cal at CDD. They were calling out a crew to send up here.
4: Copy. The tower on a call off the ground for the stretch group in one of three lines is dangling at 2 meters above the air, and in the height and floor.
0: Okay, I copy that. Thank you.

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0: 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This is going to be to the left. Lead 1673, code 1 diabetic, 13308, Northeast Highway 99 at the park.
1: Northeast Highway 99 at Burger King. Priority 5, truck 63, diabetic, 13308, Northeast Highway 99 at Burger King. Map page 3126.

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I'll get the call on you in just a moment, 71. And 8-16-73, I'll head you over to 3-4.

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0: 16-61. I'm going to head you inside for a 12 o'clock pickup coming out of ER room 30, going to an adult family home at 1520 Southeast 125th Avenue. A 68-year-old female, seen for UTI, just needs this stretcher. The history of Parkinson's. I'll grab a PCS.
1: You want a copy of my statement?
0: 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It looks like this is potentially going nurse now. 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

Priority 2, engine 42, fall 3518 Southeast 186th Avenue. Priority 2, engine 42, fall 3518 Southeast 186th Avenue. Map page 1306.

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0: 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Priority 2, engine 4, 6 persons, 15105 Northeast 74th Street, map page 2211. Engine 41, medic 43, hemorrhage or laceration, 1835 Southeast 7th Avenue, Unit 3. Priority 3, engine 41, medic 43, hemorrhage or laceration, 1835 Southeast 7th Avenue, Unit 3, map page 1312.
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1: 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Fire confidence, four. Do you have a PD response?
2: Yes, they are now.
3: 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Priority four, squad 35, fall 208, Northwest 28th Avenue, map page 4233.
4: Copy, medic 1616, I copy medic 16-2, I've got you clear. 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

0: 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Priority 2, engine 43, medic 43, stroke 740 Northeast Dallas Street, map page 1311.
1: Yeah, I agree, copy. We're still working.
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0: When he really called in, it sounded like he was closer to Discount Tires, but told us that he was going to walk in front of the hooligans and wait there. I tried to call his cell phone back a couple times. It just rang, and the last time I called, it straight to voicemail.
1: That is a good copy. We'll hang out for a couple more minutes and then see where it goes.
0: Okay, copy that. Thank you.

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0: 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I'll get you a call in just a moment.
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0: that May 16th thing. Can you repeat what we're going to do to shoot it while the phone's back for you?
1: Medic 1610, one of the standby units is transporting. You're going to backfill until we can get them back out there.
2: Thanks, Ross. Sorry.
1: Medic 1662. Good morning. You're good to London. I'm 9 pre-alert 126 here 770 Snow Plain Boulevard.
3: We're parked on a side street. This is actually address off 33rd Street. You just passed. If you come back over here and park in front of the house, we'll advise if you're in transport. 16-2 copies.

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0: 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Lieutenant 105.
1: Lieutenant 105.
0: I was just hearing, overhearing on the Flowood District 1 traffic for a smoke investigation that it's significantly upriver from them. They're thinking maybe in the Camper's Hideaway or Merwin Dam area. Can you dispatch squad 101 to a priority 5 outside at Camper's Hideaway? See what they can see.
1: I copy that.

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Priority 5, Squad 101, unknown outside fire situation, 24706 Northeast Columbia Thai Road at Lake Merwin Campers Hideaway Boat Launch. 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

0: 22. Can we swap our BLS ambulance for an ALS ambulance?
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0: Stand by just a second.
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1: Well, copy, careful.
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0: And my radio turned down. Was there another unit that was going to go check up by Merwin?
1: Negative. I'm keeping Quad 103 central to the district.
0: Okay, perfect. Yeah, that's good. I thought it was a District 7 person. Perfect. Thanks.

0: 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Priority 5, Medic 51, 6 person, 406 West Yackles Road, at Yackles Primary School. 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
1: Pacific Core, engine 71 is clear, 1227.
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0: Falcons. Hey. The contact letter you have on the screen, is that the actual facility? Not sure what those numbers are for.
1: The 2.4355 should be the general number for the facility, and then the key holder is the other phone number, the 360314 number.
0: Yeah, I'm calling both with no response. Did you guys get a hold of anybody or got a call from the alarm company?
1: Let me see if they'll answer for me.

0: Tiger Com, Lieutenant 105. Call Calhoun County for me and see the address District 1 was dispatched to, where they were looking from to Peter Fluke, so maybe I can go there and triangulate.
1: Affirm, I'll check with them. And Engine 8 on fire call.
2: Yes.
1: The answer for me, they aren't seeing any smoke or flames, but they don't know what to turn off yet.
2: Thanks for the help.

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3: Woodland Heights Road. However, per DNR, they found out there's a fire on the service on their land that's visible from Park and Palace, so it is DNR area. They didn't have any coordinates or a specific location they could tell me for where that is.
4: So just confirm it's a fire that DNR is already managing, or it's a new fire?
3: My understanding is it's already being managed by DNR now.
4: Appreciate it.

0: about the DNR fire thing?
1: Negative. I was just coming over here to ask you what the update was. I was out unlocking the gate.
0: Okay, copy. Yeah, so, she talked to DNR that they have a working fire that's visible from both the Clark and Calhoun County sides somewhere over there, but didn't have a coordinate or anything like that of where it is.
2: Yeah, confirm cancel. Excuse me, confirm false alarm.
3: Engineer, copy.
0: Service, I can do it, or you can just get with them in March and see what they say.
1: Yeah, the hospitals are great.

0: calling?
1: Yeah, on watch duty. There's the Hideaway fire. It's at 24700 block of Northeast Columbia Tie. This is about an acre.
0: It's not an acre. I worked that one yesterday. It's maybe 10 by 10.
1: Okay, that's the only one that we're seeing currently active on watch duty. I can go Wildcat here in a second.
2: Six 1613, you're going to have you take the code 3 hemorrhage, 801 Southeast Park, Crest Avenue.
3: 1613, we copy.
2: Medic 1613, show you en route.
4: We all stand by until, and then I can figure it out.
2: Your code 1, Salmon Creek, one family rider, one fire rider, no net ride meter.
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1: Lieutenant 105 or Squad 101 on Fairfield. We have a call from the general manager at Campers Hideaway. They don't see any smoke in that area, but there is some smoke near Tum Tum Mountain, is what he's saying. Just DNR and see if they can give me a more, or a better location for what they're working.
2: Squad 101, I'm in direct contact with DNR. I'm coordinating there.

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1: I do love that decision.
2: Okay, Medic 169 actually transporting Southwest, and there were two other units in there. 73, I believe you were one of them, clearing.
3: Hey, sir, 73 is clear.
2: And other units that had traffic, go ahead.
4: Okay, helicopter on control 10.
5: Yeah, this is 6-7, go.
4: 6-7, you're in the area of a potential fire. Do you see smoke anywhere around you?
5: We do, and the direction, it's on the high ridge. If you went down Merwin Reservoir and you just kept going purely straight, the alignment of the reservoir points to that. Smoke.
4: Would that be on the Cowlett side or the Clark side?
5: Clark side, and it's on the

0: direction that's on the high ridge, if you went down Merwin Reservoir and you just kept going purely straight, the alignment of the reservoir points to that smoke.
1: Would that be on the Cowlitz side or the Clark side?
0: Clark side, and it's on the southwest slope near the top of the ridge.
2: And Northwest Lambert Road, map page 3103.
3: You're at destination. The unit with traffic, I stepped on you, try again.
4: 1608,
3: this is Clarence, crew, follow 26. Okay, medic 1608, I'm going to have you take that 03 traffic accident, northwest 209th Street, northwest Lambert Road.
4: Yes.

0: 31.
1: Squad 31, go ahead.
0: Keep it squad 31. Emergency reaction, walk in.
2: Okay.
3: Medic 1614, Jack, let me know.

0: 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The RAF4 driver is advising they there are no injuries there.
1: Engine 25, copy that with you.

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0: Vision eastbound 500, just west of Fort Plain, black BMW and a pickup.
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1: Alright, 1613, go ahead.
0: Yeah, why don't you go ahead and bump it up to code 3.
1: Roger. Alright, 1613 copies. We have a, we're getting off on no flight now.
2: Priority 3, engine 5, truck 5, traffic accident, 9300 SR500 eastbound, at SR500 eastbound, 4th plane underpass, map page 2216.
3: Dispatch, traffic 1616-16, clear.
4: Need to start your code 3 traffic accident, 9300 block of SR500 eastbound.

0: 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Upon your arrival, go ahead and park in the east parking lot. We'll let you in the side door.
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Priority 3, engine 22, traffic accident, Northeast Gabriel Road and Northeast Louisville Highway. Priority 3, engine 22, traffic accident, Northeast Gabriel Road and Northeast Louisville Highway, map page 4202.

0: bring TikTok people in from around the world, then be on the night.
1: Medic 16-8, if that was you and Route, you were really broken.
0: Yes, that was from 16-8. It was a responding for 189 and 10 for people for getting all of us and shit. Are you responding for?
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3: Engine 103, Battalion 21, Medic 21, traffic accident, Northeast Gabriel Road and Northeast Louisville Highway. Priority 2, Engine 103, Battalion 21, Medic 21, traffic accident, Northeast Gabriel Road and Northeast Louisville Highway. Map page 4202.
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1: Yeah, the rest on Wilson Highway, Medic 52, should be dispatched to.
0: Okay, copy.
1: 921, Battalion 31 on Concord.
2: Can you keep that NDA at Gabriel and 503 for me? I'm en route to pick up a rider at the hospital.
1: That's all right.
3: Get an alternative. Yeah, and get an alternative. Fire control. I got it. It'll be control 8 for Gabriel, this is the highway. Control 8 units, over. 52, medic 52, traffic accidents, Northeast Gabriel Road and Northeast Louisville Highway, map page 4202.

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3: 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QB, minor stabilization, minor extrication. 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
1: Copy. We have one critical in the pickup. It looks like the launch is 52 with that. Medic 1612, got to go 1 Southwest. Medic 1674, need to start your code 1 sick person. 10720 Southeast 11th Circle.
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0: Westbound 500, top of the ramp to South 205 in the right lane.
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1: Yeah, we'll keep the second medic unit coming.
0: I copy. Medic 21, confirming you're still en route.
2: 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It's code 1 on the 6th person, 8918, Mount Adams 7.
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0: 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I'll stand by here.
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0: 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A pre-alert. 1101 Northeast 89th Avenue. Medic 1605, a pre-alert. 100 East 33rd Street. And Medic 1614, that call is now coded. It's going to be code 3 on Amherst. 1101 Northeast 89th Avenue.
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0: one critical is non-life-threatening. She will be transported to Peace Hall. We'll leave it there for Adam King Henry, 6257. And for that one, heavy front end damage. Right front tire is destroyed. Probably a second toe as well. I'll see it play here in a second.
1: 3-6, 3-6.

0: three John, I believe. 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
1: T2, engine 1, heart problems, 312 East 28th Street, Unit C. Priority 2, engine 1, heart problems, 312 East 28th Street, Unit C, map page 2122.
2: 366, this is the...

Okay, 31 arriving, 1309.

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Trying to see if I'm evaluation of a speed.

0: 31 command, go ahead.
1: Hey, I understand you have engine model 1 that's achieved extrication, your critical patient, only one critical patient that has any of this time. You have medic 62 and medic 21 on the TSS, you haven't got any at this time.
0: No other needs. We have the critical patient extricated, loaded in 52 at the time. 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
1: I'll take the man out here. 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Facility, 931.
2: 931, go ahead.
1: Copy all, this is 22 traffic. I'll be assuming T-Rail Command, LEC, on WC.
2: Let me check.
1: Okay,
2: T-Rail
1: Command 22, we do have one WSP unit on scene. Right ahead of Business 22. Appreciate
2: it. Tell copy.
0: Command 22. Yeah, we have 101 who's freed up, in the assist of traffic.
1: Appreciate you, 101, you want to yell traffic there, and I'll try to provide a buffer from this out if I can. We'll do northbound, but no southbound, it's 2 minutes up in the air.
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1: Go ahead.
0: Yeah, both our vehicles have been secured.

0: 16-0-1,
1: Medic 15-1, copy, step by one. Medic 16-2, just cleared you at 20 minutes. You're going to be actually closer on this code 3 heart problem. 11613 Southeast 7th Street. Scene 02, we are extended at Southwest. Two coast. Copy.
2: 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We're behind 602 waiting for a room.

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Priority 2, engine 5, heat cold exposure, 9601 Northeast 67th Street, map page 2209.

0: Engine 2004, also drivers, and can you sort me the assist incident, please? Last of Malika, Lord Edward Lincoln, Lincoln Ida King, King Adam, Bertha Nathan, Nora Adam Tom, Henry Adam Nora, Bill M. Jamil, 2004, 0124.
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2: Priority 2, Medic 55, traffic accident, Northeast Gabriel Road and Northeast Louisville Highway. Priority 2, Medic 55, traffic accident, Northeast Gabriel Road and Northeast Louisville Highway. Response channel, Control 8, map page 4202. Priority 5, Truck 1, Public Assist, 1201 Northwest 52nd Street. Priority 5, Truck 1, Public Assist, 1201 Northwest 52nd Street, map page 2116.

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0: 3-6-9. If you need any more color than that, boss.
1: No.
2: Go ahead. We're responding as your next ambulance. We'll be coming from Yadkin. Do you want us to come in from the north on 503 or come in from Gabriel?
3: Whichever is most convenient for you, we'll make sure we have traffic clear your area, which way is more convenient.
2: We'll come in through Gabriel.
3: Crazy, we'll clear that traffic out starting now to get you better access.
2: Copy, do you have any patient info?
3: I'm not the other, we have a patient on for another site, and I'm seeing that patients are passed out and just like to send an email.

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1: 16-6 and 16-14 both are going to be delayed at Southwest. They're waiting on a room.
0: Copy. 6 and 14 both extended.
1: That's right. The county hospital, please.
0: 16-2, we're clear. Both county hospitals are showing green. Medic 16-2, copy, you're clear.

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1: 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They're going POV.

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0: To all District 10 units clear, this is going to be the Green Mountain Fire on U.S. Forest Service.

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Priority 6, Medic 42, 6 person, 3409 Northwest Camas Meadows Drive. 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

0: And 8-16-61. Have 1-4 you coming out of southwest from 409. This is going to the Richard Now Hospice House in Longview. 91-year-old male. Looks like needs stretcher only. Fall risk and a fib, needs the PCS. They are also expecting the 1400. And medic 1602, a pre-alert 5915, he's still playing.
1: 61-5, you're not safe.
0: 8-16-61, should be on scene.1674 destination, and what unit was that clear with fire pit refusal? Medic 16-4, Cody.

0: 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Priority 5, Engine 3, 5915 East Mill Plain Boulevard at Park Hill Cemetery. 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
1: Medic 1512, clear. Medic 1512, have you clear. 1512, I'm actually going to have you take that pre-alert. Standby one. Medic 16-5, Captain 4. Medic 16-2, that first pre-alert got canceled, blew fire only. Now we take this other pre-alert, 14311 Northeast 107th Street.

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0: Copy diverted. 81670 Southwest is on divert. Are you also going to be diverting to Salmon Creek?
1: We've been accepted by Southwest.
0: Seventy, I copy.

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1: 16-16, how are you excited waiting for a room? How do you want to copy?

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In the past 2 minutes.

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1: What?
0: Yeah, we've passed the area. There's no incident here. We'll be clearing.
1: Okay, 1411.

Medic 1612, Aprilia 14005, Southeast 13th Street.

Excuse me, sir. I'm going to have you continue the 5-8.

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Priority 3, Truck 10, Caesar, 14005 Southeast 38th Street, map page 1202.

0: sure that Paul is there.
1: And I was thinking about that as well. 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Welcome, stand down.

West 42, Mount Post 22. Quick attack, Timber Deputy, that scene. Driver is in Rochester for parts, the left of the driver standing by with the vehicle, directing traffic.

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0: 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It's going to be code 3 for a fall, 14040, northeast 159th Street.
1: Northeast 159th Street. Priority 3, engine 35. 14040, northeast 159th Street. Map page 3214. 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

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Priority 2, engine 9, fall 415 Southeast 177th Avenue. Map page 2331.

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1: 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Priority 5, engine 23, unknown outside fire situation. 1, Cowlitz Way, lot. Map page 4105.
0: 8-1671, code 1 first person, 5220 Northeast Kinsale Avenue.

23, engine 6, traffic accident, northeast 4th Plain Boulevard and northeast 106th Avenue. Priority 3, engine 6, traffic accident, northeast 4th Plain Boulevard and northeast 106th Avenue. Map page 2216.

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1: 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All students are out and walking around with investigating.
0: I copy, arrived a white vehicle on the westbound lanes, subjects moving it, occupants are out investigating, 1441.
2: Affirmative, thank you. 11, I got your scene. 14, I copy, thank you. 1608 or 1609, are you guys also still waiting?
1: 1603, are still, we just got a room, so it's going to be a few minutes till they do hand off. I'll let you know when we're available.
3: About
2: 1069, we can go. 1609, copy, thank you. I have a pre-alert at Southwest. Looks like, it's gonna be, I'll decide to do, I think it's in the parking lot.
4: This is about 1610, we're gonna get the last time it's for peace on first.
2: 1609, it's going to be code 3 for a fall, looks like a truck loading zone off 92nd, and Leatherhead, I stepped on you, go again.
4: No, I saw this for a piece of things. Got it.
2: Nice, I'll be responding. And last unit, southwest is red. And Timmy Creek also just went red, so I believe everybody is green again.

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1: And I'm sure we've already heard from our MDCN asking us that we do not have an MDCN at this time, but we're really going to be a campus. Do you have a building by chance?
2: Yes, we do.
1: Okay.
2: Can you tell
0: us in route? Looks like it's going to be Building 11, E like Edward Wing, Community Health. I can page you the room number. It's going to be for an 81-year-old male full hip replacement, and his hip popped out.
3: 1618, we are here on the 502, fire again.
0: Copy.
1: So I'm cut you off with the room number, or you just haven't found it yet.
0: You're going to be going to the VA campus, Building 11, see like Edward Wing in the Community Health Department.
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Priority 4, engine 63, Caesar 13911 Northwest 3rd Court at ICD Lemon Tree. Map page 3122.

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2: Anything, Happy, thank you. 611, I got you going to Southwest.
3: One, truck 63, Battalion 61, traffic accident, Northeast Hazeldell Avenue and Northeast 78th Street. Priority 3, engine 61, truck 63, Battalion 61, traffic accident, Northeast Hazeldell Avenue and Northeast 78th Street, map page 2103.
2: You know, closer.

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1: Priority 3, engine 8, diabetic problem, 13118 Northeast 4th Street, map page 2227.
0: Medic 1606, both county hospitals are red, so we're going close to most appropriate.

one of those. That accident at 1213, Highway 14.

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Medic 1614 or Medic 1616, 16, 16, 16, 16, 16, 16, 16, 16, 16, 16, 16, 16, 16, 16, 16, 16, 16, 16, 16, 16, 16, 16, 16, 16, 16, 16, 16, 16, 16, 16, 16, 16, 16, 16, 16, 16, 16, 16, 16, 16, 16, 16, 16, 16, 16, 16, 16, 16, 16, 16, 16, 16, 16, 16, 16, 16, 16, 16, 16, 16, 16, 16, 16, 16, 16, 16, 16, 16, 16, 16, 16, 16, 16, 16, 16, 16, 16, 16, 16, 16, 16, 16, 16, 16, 16, 16, 16, 16, 16, 16, 16, 16, 16, 16, 16, 16, 16, 16, 16, 16, 16, 16, 16, 16, 16, 16, 16, 16, 16, 16, 16, 16, 16, 16, 16, 16, 16, 16, 16, 16, 16, 16, 16, 16, 16, 16, 16,

0: 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I'll give you info in just a second.
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Priority 3, truck 63, fall 13700 Northeast Salmon Creek Avenue. Priority 3, truck 63, fall 13700 Northeast Salmon Creek Avenue. Map page 3125.

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1: Dave, 275 Abram. You're going to be coming to Legacy Dammit Creek, room 540, going to a private residence at 1910, for 746 The 58-year-old male, last reported weight was 437 pounds, no knees, wounds on his back, grab a shirt, grab a pants.
0: 35, thank you.

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0: 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They're trying to get a unit clear from racing.
1: 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Maybe escalating here.
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0: 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Priority 2, engine 61, 6 person, 508 Northwest 83rd Street, map page 2103.
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3: And no VFD response, the AMR is level 0, and the patient's stuck on the floor and going numb. Are you able to assist to a room till AMR is clear, or no?
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1: 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I'm going to say George Zoom Care, please. 2510 Columbia House Boulevard.
0: 1613 North. 1619 at destination. 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
2: Yeah, for BSD policy, we're not responding to this address. 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
1: 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Interfacility transfer, 501 Southeast 172nd Avenue, Unit S-150. 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

0: 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Priority 1, engine 61, chest pain, 8500 Northeast Hazeldale Avenue, Unit N4, at Willow Creek Apartment. Map page 2103.
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2: good morning. 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I have three calls holding.
1: Yeah, is that 2 minutes? No, we're good to go.

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0: You were 3-5 and actually cruising at 414 at mile post 114.
1: It's one semi truck only involved, left the road. I believe it was possibly a medical concern.
2: Affirm, it is code 3.
0: Okay, thank you.
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0: 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Or 19?
1: 19. Firecon 161.
2: 161, go ahead.
1: This is a call response.
2: I'm sorry, you were broken. One more time?
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1: 26.
3: And 1614, we're about 13 minutes out.

0: will call over and make sure somebody notifies them.
1: Yeah, copy. We also have a phone number and information for a call when you're ready.
0: I'm ready, go ahead.
1: Phone number is 12196. I think it's the guy wires that was full up. Full abandoned. No, I think.
0: Receive.

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1: Drops.
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0: 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We just got a room at Hermes, and we'll let you know when we're clear.
1: 6 and 11, copy. Thank you for the update.

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3: 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Engine 5, waiting for you. And we're going to pass on the PUD. It looks like 3-4, but it's damaged. No further down. One PUD. What's this one? Flash for another one.
4: Sorry, that was a little hard to copy. I got these 3 poles are damaged, and what was the rest?
3: 3 poles are down.
4: Crazy. And

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Test Pane, 1200 Northeast 98th Avenue. 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
1: Medic 4 in Cherry Tea, thank you.
0: Thank you.
2: Both my hospitals are showing green.

0: 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That was Mike McVolney. Go again.
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2: 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Priority 5, engine 43, public assist, 3009 Northeast 3rd Avenue, Unit 114, map page 1312.

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1: Can you call fire to our call for, we have an uncooperative patient. Code one is fine if they are able to get here quick.

UNCD. UNCD would be better, thank you. Yes, please, TD. And let's go ahead and do that code 3.

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1: We are clear.
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0: Heading 1611, copy, clear, and the county is entirely green at the moment.
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0: Heading 1662, copy, transporting. 816-70, if that's clear, and you can head for 50.
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1: 16-16, copy, code 1 to Stage. Medic 1611, I'll need code 3 for an MDA 3921 East 4th Plain Boulevard.

0: Fairfield, Medic 6415. We're able to get to the field. I'll be able to get to the Capitol Police.
1: Our Capitol Police?
0: Yeah, we're going for it.
1: Game 10.
2: Priority 3, engine 2, traffic accident, 3921 East 4th Plain Boulevard, at Vancouver Mobile Terrace. Priority 3, engine 2, traffic accident, 3921 East 4th Plain Boulevard, at Vancouver Mobile Terrace, map page 2124.

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Priority 2, Squad 35, Battalion 31, Grass or Brush Fire, Southeast 13th Street and Southeast 14th Place. Map page 3202.

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1: 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The driver walked to the scales, asking for transport to the ANA.

0: He's at, I'm actually just approaching.
1: 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Just as
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0: This is going to be Pacific Coast Energy. It looks like they have a burn off that they might have with their propane tank. 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

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Priority 5, Medic 41, Public Assist, 3009 Northeast 3rd Avenue, Unit 114, Map Page 1312.

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1: 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Priority 2, engine 7, stroke 12407, Northeast 45th Avenue, map page 3125.
2: Three six nine Crown Outfit. That will be Charles Robert Edwards 2337.

0: Fire, come Battalion 31.
1: Battalion 31.
0: Yeah, this is a controlled burn-off of a tank. They're having to bleed down. This will be going for about 2 more hours. You might get more calls on this. They have appropriate setbacks in their intake area.

0: for 1320.
1: Yeah, I just see your call just appeared off our screen. Are you en route or on scene at the 29th Avenue?
0: Yeah, we're still en route. We're going to be on scene in about a minute.

0: Street Crawl, having my vehicle, giving him a ride back to his vehicle, and then potentially the casino.
1: Okay.
0: Rock.
1: I'm not able to make any phone calls.

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0: 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Vehicles parked illegally on the shoulder, 503 at the L Bridge.
1: That's report, please.

0: I make the hostile entry for you is Christmas.
1: Copy. Did you have traffic?
0: I tell you what, are you believing
1: me? Okay, now go ahead.
0: We are going for you. We are just checking the status of Peace Health.
1: Peace Health is green.

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1: Okay, that's me.
2: Flight 1617, it'll be code 3, enter facility, 12607 South Mill Clay Boulevard, flight 1662 of that destination, and 1671 clear, 1671 3-4.

0: 16-12, host 58, medic 16-14, 36. The LP is green, southwest and Salmon Creek, both green.
1: The name is just launched from 1621 Brook, which is near the 524.
0: Shit, 564, you're good for logging.

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It'll be room 416 at Southwest, going to Hudson Bay, 8507 Northeast 8th Way. It's a 66-year-old female, paper COPD, needs O2 at 5 to 6 liters and a PCS.

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Priority 2, Engine 61, 7106 Northeast Hazeldale Avenue, Unit 13, at Hazeldale Ridge Apartments. Map page 21.

0: 8-16-61. I'm going to hit you in for a 1700 pickup coming out of room 316-2. Going to an AFH at 668 34th Street in Schuylkill. A 73-year-old male will need O2 at 2 liters and a PCS. Seen for, I believe, COPD.
1: 6161.
0: And then it's 1612 Freeler, just by 20 Columbia House Boulevard.
2: Well,

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1: Six 1608. Which hospital are you headed to?

Medic 1512, so you can stand down from that pre-alert and continue group by 8. Medic 1609, if you're in a good spot, I'm going to try to get lunch or fill again.

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1: 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I did not get your hospital, but we'll show you for this morning at the Salmon Creek Man.
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